In the world of love, destiny brings people together in ways we might not fully understand. It is a powerful force that connects hearts, regardless of time or logic. And it's those moments when two people's hearts intersect. It creates beautiful stories that go beyond time and reason. This is Love Diaries with Lady Diana.

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4: 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Amen.

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1: 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Isumbong mo kang Engineer Romy Chang sa Baroganan Kaibigan.
5: Is a proof or allegation of fraud and or palpable mistake or absence of regularity, then it would have to be proven through the witness. However, absent that, the court can take it as already being authentic and its due execution having been established without need of proof through the identification of a witness. If there is that chance, the court is willing to give the parties a few minutes while the court is discussing its ruling with respect to the point raised by Attorney Sheila last August 12. Which will take roughly about 20 to 25 minutes. Would that be enough time, Attorney Sheila, for you to go
6: over
5: the documents? I think,
6: Your Honor, we'll just need around 5 minutes. We're amenable to some stipulation under item number 25, except for item number 25, B and V.
5: B and?
6: Beta and Victory, Your Honor, because these are not common exhibits. But with the rest of the items under number 25, we probably will just be needing 5 minutes to see the prosecution's documents and return to this court with a response to the request for stipulation.
5: 5 minutes? If it's 5 minutes, the court will defer its ruling on your August 12 manifestation and just simply give you 5 minutes before we call Ortonio. 5 minutes?
6: Thank you, Your Honor.
5: Okay, 5 minutes. Court declares a brief recess in order for the parties to be able to stipulate on the documents they will be presenting to the witness Ortonio to save on the court's time. Trial is in recess.

Plano, confidence building for good governance programs at pagsapit ng 2023 socio-economic program delivery. Sa mga certifications, surveillance and information gathering to prevent untoward incidents from transpiring. Sa protective intelligence operations reports, for intelligence gathering naman. Sa mga

0: sagot sa audit observation memoranda at notices or at notice of suspension for surveillance activities to determine where best to implement the OVP's programs. Anim na bersyon, iisang pondo. Number 10, the officials knew answered nothing. The man who says he knew nothing answered everything. Lahat ng sagot sa COA, pirma ng testigong ito, na ang sabi wala siyang personal na kaalaman. Ang mga tunay na nakakaalam, ang respondent vice president, ang special disbursing officer, at ang colonel, wala ni isang sumagot. Number 11, the explanations for the confidential funds are a sham. And the failure to account the funds gives rise to the presumption of misappropriation. Pabago-bago ang paliwanag, walang detalye, walang dokumentong sumusuporta, pagtatakip, hindi pagpapaliwanag. At hanggang ngayon, hindi na-account ang 500 million ng bayan. Sa ganitong kabiguan, ang batas na mismo ang nagsasalita, prima facie, na ipinalalagay na ang pondo ay ginamit para sa sariling kapakanan. That would be all for our offer, Your Honor.
1: Comment, Attorney Christine?
2: Yes, Your Honor. We note that the 11 items that were mentioned by the prosecution are all conclusions of fact and law, Your Honor. And actually, they are mere speculations and conjectures, Your Honor, not being proven before this honorable court. And they are all theories and, with all due respect, sound bites, Your Honor. Nevertheless, we will cross-examine the witness to verify the allegations or to disprove the allegations of the prosecution.
1: They may be statements of fact or law, counsel, but that's what they seek to prove. Through this witness, hopefully, by declaring him as a hostile witness in due time. Duly noted, comment of the counsel for respondents noted. You may proceed with your direct examination, Attorney May.
0: Your Honor, before I proceed, we would just like to request for a continuing authority for our assisting counsel, Attorney Oliver C. Caido, to approach the witness and present and confront him with the necessary and relevant documents whenever we mention those documents.
1: Granted, as well as who would be the counterpart assisting counsel from the respondent, Attorney Christine?
2: Yes, Your Honor, Attorney David Gola.
1: And granted, also, insofar as both parties are concerned in regard to their respective assisting counsels, who may approach the witness at any time during the direct and cross.
0: And also, Your Honor, we request a similar continuing authority for us to flash on the screen the relevant documents when mentioned for the appreciation of this honorable court and of everyone, Your Honor.
1: Granted, likewise, including a similar grant, with counsel for respondent, should she desire to do so as well during her cross.
2: Thank you, Your Honor.
1: Okay. You may proceed, counsel, when you're ready.
0: Yes, Your Honor. Good morning, Mr. Artonio.
3: Good morning, ma'am. I'm Buta. Good morning.
0: Okay. Mr. Artonio, naiintindihan ko po na ikaw ngayon ay nagsisilbing Assistant Secretary and Assistant Chief of Staff sa Office of the Vice President. Tama po ba?
3: That's correct po.
0: Okay. Kailan naman po kayo nagsimulang manungkulan bilang Assistant Secretary and Assistant Chief of Staff sa Office of the Vice President?
3: I started working as the Assistant Secretary and Assistant Chief of Staff last July 2022.
0: Okay. Now, Mr. Artonio, at whose pleasure do you serve those positions?
3: I report directly to the Vice President, Sara Z. Duterte.
0: And prior to becoming Assistant Secretary and Assistant Chief of Staff, saan naman po kayo nagtatrabaho kung meron man?
3: I used to work with the City Government of Davao as the head of the Human Resource Management Office.
0: Noong time po na yon na nagsilbi kayo na head ng Human Resource Management, sino naman po ang mayor ng panahon yon?
3: The mayor at the time is the Vice President, Sara Z. Duterte.
0: And when did you serve as such, as head of the Human Resource Department of the City Government of Davao City?
3: I started working as the head of the Human Resource Management Office in 2018, starting 2018.
0: And Kanino naman po kayo nagre-report nung nanunungkulan kayo bilang head of the resource, human resource department?
3: As the head of the human resource, as the department head, I report directly to the mayor and as well have reportorial duties to the city administrator.
0: Okay. And prior to that, Mr. Ortonio, ano naman po ang inyong naging katungkulan, kung meron man, sa city government of Davao City?
3: Prior to being the human resource head, I also headed the Davao City Investment Promotion Center. That's from 2016 all the way to 2018 as well. And then in 2010 to 2013, I served as the chief of staff of the Office of the Mayor. And 2008 until 2010, I served as the chief of staff under the Office of the Vice Mayor.
0: Isa-isayin po natin. Nung nanungkulan ho kayo bilang head ng Davao City Investment and Promotion Center, sino naman po ang nanunungkulan bilang mayor ng Davao City at that time?
3: The mayor at the time is Vice President Sara Duterte.
0: Okay. Nung time naman po na nanungkulan kayo bilang chief of staff, sino naman po ang nanunungkulan bilang mayor at the time?
3: It's the Vice President Sara Z. Duterte.
0: At huli, nung nanungkulan ho kayo, noong 2008 onwards, sino naman po ang nanunungkulan? Or anong, sino naman po ang nanunungkulan bilang Vice Mayor at that time?
3: The Vice Mayor at the time is Vice President Sara Z. Duterte.
0: Now, prior to 2008, saan ho kayo nanunungkulan or nagtatrabaho kung meron man?
3: Prior to 2008, I worked with a government-owned and controlled corporation. And I also worked at a local chamber of commerce.
0: Maaari niyo pong banggitin sa korte na ito kung saan po iyon, yung mga kumpanyang iyon?
3: My first working experience was with the Pag-ibig Fund. That was 4 years. And then I worked around about four to six months with the Davao City Chamber of Commerce.
0: Okay, thank you. Mr. Ortonio, in October 2024, ano naman po ang mga compulsory processes, if any, na natanggap ninyo mula sa House Committee on Good Government and Public Accountability?
3: I was invited to appear before the committee hearings for the Committee on Good Governance.
0: At sa ano-anong petsa naman po kayo inimbitahang mag-appear?
3: As to the exact dates po, Ma'am, I cannot remember anymore the exact dates. However, there were several invitations that were extended to me.
0: Okay, several invitations or several hearings.
3: Yes, that's correct.
0: Ano naman po ang naging tugon ninyo dun sa mga iba't ibang imbitasyon na yun?
3: One of the reasons there was that it's a mere invitation.
0: I'm sorry, Mr. Ortonio, I have to cut you. Please just be responsive so as not to waste this honorable court's time. The question is merely, what was your response to those invitations for you to appear? You mentioned several. What was your response?
3: The response was, I will not attend the hearings.
0: Okay, so that was your response. What, if any, judicial remedy did you seek against those invitations?
3: Sorry.
0: Did you ask for injunctive relief against the compulsion or the invitation for you to attend the hearings mentioned in those invitations?
3: The reason, ma'am, was that it's a mere invitation.
0: Again, Mr. Ortonio, I'm sorry, I don't want to be difficult, but again, let me just remind you to please be just responsive to the question. The question is simply, what judicial relief, if any, did you apply for in response to those invitations?
3: If I can remember, ma'am, none, ma'am.
0: Okay. And what was the subject matter of those hearings where you were invited, if you know?
3: It's regarding the confidential funds.

0: Okay. Now, Ms. Ortonio, what is your relation with Mr. Ernesto Nemenzo Ortonio Jr., who is the president and a member of the board of directors of PNX Yudena Insurance Brokers Incorporated?
1: Your Honor.
2: Attorney Christine?
1: Relevance, Your Honor.
0: It is very much relevant, Your Honor, because this would prove that this witness and the respondent move in the same social circle. And this witness can practically become a social pariah if he speaks unfavorably of the respondent.
2: Your Honor, short leash, counsel. Go to your point. Objection is overruled.
0: So, Mr. Ortonio, just to repeat the question, what is your relation with Mr. Ernesto Nemenzo Ortonio Jr., who is the president and a member of the board of directors of PNX Yudena Insurance Brokers Incorporated?
3: He is my father, po.
0: At ano naman po ang relasyon ng PNX Yudena Insurance Brokers Corporation sa Yudena Management and Resources Corporation, which forms part of the Yudena Group founded and controlled by Mr. Dennis A.
1: Your Honor, please.
2: Yes, Attorney.
1: Again, relevance, Your Honor, to the confidential funds. And she's on short leash.
2: Attorney May, is this part of trying to qualify Mr. Ortonio as a hostile witness?
0: Yes, Your Honor. This will establish that this witness has an adverse interest, Your Honor, in this case.
2: With your indulgence, as well as with the permission of counsels for the parties, I think it has been established that Mr. Ortonio serves at the pleasure of the Vice President, has been working for her for quite some time, and is serving up to now. Correct me if I'm wrong, Mr. Ortonio.
3: That's correct, Your Honor.
2: And that if the Vice President is impeached and therefore removed from office, pati kayo matatanggal po, di ba, dahil co-terminus kayo?
3: That's correct, Your Honor.
2: And that as far as we know, until today, you are still working with the office of the Vice President and serving under that capacity, co-terminus?
3: Yes, that's correct, Your Honor.
2: To abbreviate the proceedings, the court declares Mr. Ortonio as a hostile witness based on his adverse interest vis-a-vis the respondent and the prosecution, and that therefore counsel attorney may can ask leading questions, but again, pursuant to the rules, may not ask misleading questions. You may proceed, ma'am, accordingly.
0: Thank you, Your Honor. Mr. Ortonio, I am showing you a video footage of the hearing of the CGGPA on November 25, 2024. May I request, Your Honor, our assisting counsel who is stationed at the technical booth to play the said video footage.
2: Continuing authority has been granted to counsels. You may proceed accordingly, counsel.

0: Office of the Vice President, Mr. Lemuel G. Artonio, Assistant Secretary and Assistant Chief of Staff, Ms. Winnie G. Diego, Chief of Public Assistance.
1: Okay. Mr. Artonio, ano ang relasyon mo sa Lemuel G. Artonio na nabanggit sa video na iyong na aming pinakita?
2: That's me po, ma'am.
1: Okay. At ano naman, at tama ba, kinukumpirma mo ba na ang event na recorded dyan sa video footage na yan ay ang hearing ng CGGPA noong November 25, 2024?
2: That's correct po.
1: At Mr. Artonio, maaalala mo ba na sa hearing na yan, sinabi mo, and I quote, "You provide overall supervision for the internal affairs of the Office of the Vice President," end of quote.
2: That's correct po.
1: At pinapatutuhanan mo rin ba na kasama ng supervision na yan ang supervision sa Administrative and Financial Services Office at Strategy Management Office ng Office of the Vice President?
2: That's correct po.
1: Ngayon, Mr. Artonio, tama bang sabihin ng Administrative and Financial Services Office, ito ang opisina sa Office of the Vice President na in charge sa pang-